0: Oh, which clothes even fit me? 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

0: emoticons, GIF, memes, likes, info, súmate a las redes. Síguenos. 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

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But the joke is over, you know what I mean.

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Dreams, dreams, different dreams, you can have it all, that's what it means.

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you wanna be a millionaire, if you wanna know how, why, and where, wanna get old, not yet told, if you wanna change your mold into gold, if you wanna be the king in a history, you can have it all within 1, 2, 3.

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Preparamos los 32 años de tu Sundays. Maldita creatividad. We are preparing for the 32 years for your Sundays. Damn creativity. Disco, say, say.